It's all about the variety. B105.7, you're Derek, and our Fever, man, oh man, they've been playing some basketball, beating the Connecticut Sun 123-88 last night here at home. Go Fever, keep burning them up. Make it to the playoffs and win the whole thing. They'll play the Storm. They're going to be in Seattle next Tuesday. Looking for a win there. They'll get some rest in between, which is good. B105.7.

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V105.7, you're there. Glad you're here. You're there. 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Now, that's good. 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

It's all about the variety. B105.7. You're there. Glad you're here tonight. Hope you've had a good day today and listen to us throughout the day. We appreciate that. And here we are. Coming up tomorrow morning on The Sean Show, Free Ticket Friday kicks off just after 7.

0: It's all about the variety. B105.7. It's Eric. And from the Sean Show this morning, the discussion came up. Tough trivia. 50% of us admit to judging other people on how clean this is. That this being their car. I think it depends on the situation and the circumstances. Now, I've seen some cars that are loaded with junk. Yeah, I tend to think something's going on there. But if it's a little dirty sometimes, no. Dirty all the time. Might have some thoughts on that.
1: I want you to know that I'm happy for you. I wish nothing but

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Be listening to the Sean Show tomorrow morning, right around 7:45. Sean will give you a chance to win tickets to see Andy Grammer with special guest Walk Off the Earth. 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

It's all about the variety, B105.7. The rest of the night, about 60 or so here in town. A good night, maybe crack a window or two. Then tomorrow, high around 80, partly sunny. Looking good all the way into the weekend. Here's Rick Springfield.

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Coming up Friday afternoon, tomorrow afternoon at 3, Nick Jordan kicks off a whatever weekend. We'll just be playing whatever we want the entire weekend, starting at 3 here on B105.7. It's all about the variety. Peace up.

It's Eric with you on B105.7. Our comedy night's coming up with Annie Fox, Sean Copeland, Nick Jordan, J&B, and it's going to be interesting to see how funny those guys are. September 12th, Mad Hatter in Greenwood. I think tickets are gone. That'll be our first one, so maybe there'll be a part two if they do well on September 12th. Have to see what it's all about.

It's all about the variety. V105.7, you're there. There's something, a new trend called whimsy maxing, encouraging people to intentionally make everyday life a little more fun. I agree with that. It's about creating small moments of joy in a stressful world. And we have enough of that going on. So find that joy where you can. Laugh a bit. It's good.

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Free Ticket Friday, that is happening tomorrow. A chance to win tickets to see Howard Jones, Wang Chung, The English Beat, Modern English, and who knows who else might be there. 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
0: 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I need variety.

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Hi, it's Eric with you. Time is going so fast. You're having a good time. If you're listening to the Sean Show and Tough Trivia happening tomorrow, Sean's giving away so much. He's giving away the money and the station. No, I'm joking on that part. But be listening to the Sean Show in the morning for your chance to get a pair of tickets to check out Symphony on the Prairie. A nice place for date night, friends night, or just to get together and relax. 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Symphony on the Prairie, here on B105.7. Tough Trivia. It's all about the variety.

It's all about the variety. E105.7, it's Eric, and we are here together. Thanks for being here tonight. Hey, you know, Tenderloin Tuesday is happening again next Tuesday. 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You could be there to check out Tough Trivia on the Sean Show tomorrow morning even.

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You know, we're giving away money. 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You heard about it? 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

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B105.7. It's all about the variety with Eric Duff. Trivia is an opportunity where you can win stuff, learn stuff too, with Sean Copeland on the Sean Show tomorrow. It's going to happen. Sean's got you

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1: 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Coming up next Tuesday. I love tenderloin. It's been a while since I've had some. B105.7, it's all about the variety.

Already, it's time for me to go. I'm Eric Garns on B105.7. It's all about the variety. Thank you for letting me share this Thursday night, aka Baby Friday. It's Friday's tomorrow. Don't forget B's Big Bucks. That's happening tomorrow. You could win some money. You want to sign up? It's all brought to you by Indie Decorative Concrete. 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B1057.com. 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We'll tell you when you could be our next local winner of B.

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thank you again for helping to sell out our first ever B105.7 comedy night. Man, really excited. Saturday night, September 12th, Mad Hatter in Greenwood. And you know what? For helping us sell it out, we're going to reward you with a whatever weekend. I don't know. People seem to like those. I like them because you really never know what you're going to hear next all weekend long. On my own radio station, I'm like, man, sometimes I'm like, I don't even know we had that song in the library. We almost take our whole library, as they say back home in Southern Illinois, and put it on shuffle. Whatever weekend starts at 3.

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1: It's Sean Copeland. The jackpot today has grown to $3,000. That is not a record breaker, but it is a record tire. The Beast Big Bucks jackpot has hit $3,000. And I mean, this is like, we're talking about over, like, we've been doing this contest for like a decade. It's hit $3,000, I believe, two other times. So for just the third time today, make sure you are here at 8:50 so I can tell you the exact time to listen and win $3,000 today.
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0: Oh, man. Today is National Tequila Day. Careful. I am not a big tequila fan. I don't love the taste of it. I like a tequila sunrise every once in a while, but you know, that's mostly juice. Or I like a margarita. But that's got all kinds of other stuff that covers up the taste of the tequila. There are people that can do tequila shots or sip on tequila and whatever. I can't do it, man. Tequila makes me feel differently than any other adult beverage. It makes me feel heavy. You know what I mean? Like each of my legs weighs 750 pounds after a little bit of tequila. Supposedly it's like the spirit that's good for you, right? Not good for you, but less bad for you. It doesn't spike your blood sugar. Doesn't really have any carbs. Today's also National Drive-Thru Day. National Drive-Thru Day. What is your favorite drive-thru? That's so hard for me. I'll give a shout out to Jack in the Box. I love Jack in the Box. Tacos, egg rolls are fantastic. And for years, their burgers honestly weren't that good, but they've upped their burger game. Pretty good. Today's also National Cousins Day. You got cousins you're close with? I've got a brother cousins. Of course, my aunt raised me in large part, so her kids are my cousins. Would that be first cousins? Second cousin? I don't know how that works, but anyway, they're cousins, but more like little brothers to me. I know at least one of them's going to be at our B105.7 comedy night. Top trivia coming up in two songs. Got a boatload of prizes for you.

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1: Ha, how you? You're going to be real good after you get all these prizes. Listen to all this. Can I do it in one breath? Let's see. Gift cards to participating restaurants in Hamilton County for Tenderloin Tuesday. Two tickets to Hot Wheels Monster Trucks Live this weekend at Gainbridge. Two Symphony on the Prairie tickets. Two tickets to Gladys Knight, August 8th at the Palladium. And two tickets to Disney, Descendants, Zombies, and Camp Rock Worlds Collide Concert Tour October 27th at Gainbridge Fieldhouse. I got it all in one breath. Thank you. Lungs of steel. Here we go. Here's the question. I was just enjoying the drumming there. 38% of people say this is making their social experiences worse. What is it? Boy, most of the people I hang out with are good about this, but some people. 38% of people say this is making their social experiences worse. We'll tell you what it is and see if you agree. The correct answer is two songs away.

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1: Well, yes, we still have one song to go. Then I'm going to come back here with your tough trivia answer to win all of those prizes. But I just wanted to slide in here in between these two songs. For this jackpot alert, I've got to do it live because, you know, the little recorded things where the station voice lady says jackpot alert? We don't even have one that says recorded that says an amount this large. $3,000 is what you can win today with B's Big Bucks, our local cash giveaway. Glad you're here now. Hope you can be here at 8:50. That's when I can tell you when to listen to win.

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1: Well, which of these prizes are you going to be most excited about? Is it going to be the gift cards to participate, to go to restaurants in Hamilton County, participating in Tenderloin Tuesday, get yourself some tenderloins? Is it that? Is it two tickets to Hot Wheels Monster Trucks Live at Gainbridge tomorrow? I believe that's tomorrow. That's this weekend. Two, is it going to be Symphony on the Prairie? Got a pair of Symphony on the Prairie tickets. Love to do that every summer. Is it going to be tickets to see Gladys Knight August 8th at the Palladium? Or is it going to be tickets to Disney's Worlds Collide Concert Tour October 27th at Gainbridge? You don't have to pick a favorite because you're going to get all of them with this question. 38% of people say this is making their social experiences worse. What is it? The correct answer is phones. Phones. Duh. Yeah, I will tell you, it doesn't necessarily ruin my experience, but I'm very judgy. I am very judgy when I'm at a concert and so many people are watching the concert through their phone. I'm like, come on. And by the way, those videos are never that great. And how often are you going to go back and watch your old concert videos? Watch it now. It's happening in front of you right now. Sorry. I feel strongly. And as far as like hanging out, you know, if like I'm hanging out with a group of friends or we're at dinner or whatever, most of my friends are good about not bringing their phone out. If somebody does bring their phone out, sometimes I'll just stop talking. And I'll be like, well, you know, I'm just waiting for you to be done with whatever you're doing there. I'm here, much like the concert. I'm here now. You use the phone to connect with people and whatever. Connect with me now. I'm right here. Sorry, all worked up about that. B1057.com, contest tab. You want to go there with this correct answer to be today's Tough Trivia winner and get, my goodness, I don't have time to go through all those prizes again. There's a whole bunch of goodens. Contest tab on our website. Good luck.

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1: Man, between now and 8:50, you're probably going to get sick of me doing jackpot alerts. But the Sean Show is like a store, okay? 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We got some people who just run in for a quick second, like a quick gallon of milk, and they're back out. You know what I mean? 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I get to tell you the exact time to listen and win that. And in two songs, we will do our first installment of Free Ticket Friday, sending you to see a big 80s concert at Everwise, headlined by Howard Jones. 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
0: And we are hooking you up with tickets to a big old juicy 80s concert. It's Howard Jones, it's Modern English, it's English Beat, and it's Wang Chung, all August 7th. 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

0: It is the Sean Show on B105.7. Let's talk about some texts.
1: Let's talk about texts, baby. Let's talk about you and me. Let's talk about all the good things and the bad things that may be. Let's talk about texts. Let's talk about texts. Let's talk about texts. Let's talk about texts.
0: Jenny says, Sean, I've had lots of hammock time this week. I hope you and Andy get a double hammock. I was just sharing earlier in the week, I think it was National Hammock Day or something. Like, I don't think I've ever been in a hammock before, honestly. But if you were a hammock person, like Jennifer here, man, some great hammock and weather this week, right? Kay from Indy says, Sean, thank you a million times. I just bought two flashlights with black lights. So this was after talking about my friend who is in hotel management said, Sean, you need to get a black light flashlight and use that to search for bed bugs every time you go into a hotel room. As much as you and Andy travel, it is only a matter of time before you find yourself in a hotel room with bed bugs. So check with this black light flashlight. And by the way, in the hotel business, they refer to bed bugs as cupcakes. Kay says, Sean, I tear the hotel apart looking for the cupcakes. I've long been borderline phobic of bed bugs. If you get them, burn your house down.
1: I mean, that's sort of what it feels like, which is why I thought, you know, an investment in my $12 blacklight flashlight might, you know,
0: save me from having to burn the old house down. I hope anyway. All right. You can text the show anytime. I love it when you do. 317-681-1057. 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Thanks for taking part.

0: $3,000 in the Bees Big Bucks jackpot today, coming up at 8:50. I get to tell you the exact time to listen to win that. And we are looking ahead to a Forget the Format Friday, and we're also looking ahead to a whatever weekend. Nick Jordan's going to kick that off at 3 o'clock today here on B. And we take dang near our entire music library and put it on shuffle. Here's what we're going to do for Forget the Format Friday in honor of the whatever weekend. We're going to take a look at the list of songs that are on our whatever weekend playlist. And I'm just going to randomly play one of them. I mean, that's it, because that's how the whole weekend is going to be. Like, you never know what you'll hear next. And you know what? You don't know what you're going to hear next.
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1: To an absurdly high gear this weekend for our whatever weekend, we take almost our whole music library and put it on shuffle. So here's what I've done for Forget the Format Friday right now. I've looked into the list of all the songs that could be part of the whatever weekend, and I have randomly selected one song. I mean, literally, I scrolled through the list of songs on our computer machine here, and I'm just like, let's stop, scroll, stop here. And I landed on a song that came out in 1995, right when alternative rock was kind of exploding in popularity. And I don't know, I think this was kind of defining, but certainly it was a popular song in the mid-90s. And even though the song is called Santa Monica, I don't think it's about a day at the beach. I think it's about wanting to escape a painful relationship and start over. Everclear, Forget the Format Friday on B.

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Haven't heard that in a minute. 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You're going to hear that and who knows what else on our Whatever Weekend starting at 3 o'clock today on B105.7. The big headline around here today is that we have a $3,000 jackpot alert with our local cash giveaway Bee's Big Bucks. And at 8:50 is when I get to tell you when we're going to give that away today.

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0: Well, we all know protein is a big trend right now, but this is the first restaurant I've seen with protein in the title of the restaurant, the name of the restaurant. There's a place called Protein Bar and Kitchen, and it is officially open on Washington Street downtown. As the name suggests, it focuses on, you know, high protein bowls, wraps, salads, breakfast items, protein shakes, that kind of thing. It's a chain out of Chicago. This is their first location outside of Illinois, and they say they plan to open some more. So, looking for a place to try downtown for lunch? There you go. Protein Bar and Kitchen. Steak and Shake. They rubbed some people the wrong way with this move. At some locations now, if you're inside, if you're dining inside, you have to scan a QR code to get a drink at the soda fountain. Yeah. And then it keeps track of how much soda is being dispensed to you. And it limits each purchased drink to 40 ounces. 40 ounces of fluid. So it's free refills, you know, but to a limit, I guess. You're limited to 40 ounces. I wonder if that's no matter what size of drink you buy. Because if so, then just buy the small cup. I don't know, man. I miss the old Steak and Shake, you know? Growing up, we were pretty poor. And it was one of the few sit-down restaurants that my mom, who was a single mom, could afford to take me to. And it felt special that we got to go into this place and have a burger and a milkshake and have somebody, you know, wait on us and real plates and real menus and stuff. It all felt so special. And now, sometimes when I think about Steak and Shake, I get a little sad. It's not about this. Someone sent me an Instagram reel about cornbread desserts. Cornbread desserts. One of the recipes was for this cornbread donut loaf. And my goodness, does that thing look good. So, you know, you're baking cornbread into a loaf and I'm probably putting some extra things in the cinnamon and, I don't know, whatever in the batter. And then you glaze the top of it. Things like that. My brother, cousin Levi, one of his favorite desserts, I've seen him do this. I've never had it. He likes to have cornbread and milk. You just pour a little bit of milk over cornbread and kind of eat it like that. I bet cornbread would be great mixed with vanilla ice cream. Don't you think? I mean, cornbread's kind of sweet anyway. I love that gritty texture with the ice cream, you know? Speaking of ice cream, this is a food trend that has come and gone a few times. It got big in the 80s. Then I felt like it went away, came back in the 90s. Then it came back, I don't know, 10, 15 years ago. And then now it's went away and then now it's coming back again. What am I talking about? Say it with me. Froyo. Frozen yogurt. They say frozen yogurt is coming back. I have to get on the Google. We used to have yogurt shops all over town there for a while, like 10, 15 years ago. And now I think it's kind of hard to find one. Do we have any TCBYs left in town? The country's best yogurt. There was a TCBY there at 62nd and Keystone forever. I used to hit them up on Waffle Cone Wednesday. Waffle Cone for 99 cents. I love Froyo. Well, apparently it's back, baby. All right, what are you eating this weekend? 317-681-1057. You can share now or get ready to share in Food News Monday. Always like to hear about the fun things you get into over the weekend. For now, that's Food News.

0: It is the Sean Show on B105.7. Good morning. I am in need of some good news from your life on the text at 317-681-1057. So something good that's happened to you this week, something you're looking forward to this weekend, little Friday morning shout out, little victory you've had in your life, as long as it fits under that umbrella, 317-681-1057. You can text me. I got to tell you what I'm pretty pumped about today. What my good news is the weather. I get a little crabby when it's real hot and humid. It's amazing how much the weather, the hot weather, impacts my mood. And this weather, I feel like I got a little extra, as they say back home in Southern Illinois, I got a little extra spring in my step. And also, I am delighted. Good news for me is that it's very likely somebody listening today could win $3,000. We got that $3,000 jackpot alert with our local cash giveaway, Bee's Big Bucks, 850. I get to tell you the exact time to listen and win that. All right, Sean's Friday song is next. If you want to be included in on the drawing, I've got more Andy Grammer tickets. Andy Grammer is the artist who sings the Friday song. And August 12th, he is doing a show at Everwise, and we've been giving away tickets to that all summer long. So just put the word tickets or T-I-X or something in your text, your good news text to me. And of everybody who participates in the Friday song, we will select one random person to get in our Andy Grammer section that night. I'm going back to the E.F. Marburger showroom this weekend, 9999 Allisonville Road. They are helping us redo our kitchen and redo it on a budget. Now, it's E.F. Marburger Fine Flooring, but they are more than flooring. Countertops, backsplash. We had one of their designers out to our house, and we're like, listen, how can we basically redo our kitchen on a budget? And she's like, well, you know, our kitchen's small. That helps. We're going to keep the cabinets. We're just going to swap out the backsplash, the countertop, and the floor. And E.F. Marburger has been in business for more than 100 years. And last time I was at their showroom, I talked to Kelly Marburger about just what a difference that makes for customers working with a family business that's been around so long.
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2: Friday! Woohoo!
1: Pretty incredible. All right, to good news from your life on the text, we call it Sean's Friday Song, 317-681-1057. And it goes like this. We're going to start with Burger Bill. Burger Bill says, Sean, it's time for Burger Bill to turn into Nerdy Bill. So if you don't know what that means, my good news is that Gen Con is next week, Wednesday to Sunday. It's always fun to be downtown during Gen Con, see all the folks dressed up and such. I like it. Shout out to Pamela. She and her guy, Gary, going out to the Olive Garden, she says, with my two sisters and two brother-in-laws this week. Ain't nothing wrong with that. Jackie O's good news. She says, Sean, I'm eating corn hand-picked from my friend Mike's crop. Yeah, I'm not a farmer. I'm not a gardener either, but I like knowing people who are. I like accessing their crop. You know what I mean? It's good to be alive right about now. I haven't had a really good tomato this whole summer, I'm just realizing. I haven't had a good tomato all summer. Are they not good this year? I don't... JB says, I'm looking forward to riding my new e-bike this weekend. JB is a man about transportation. I know he's got himself a convertible, been doing some top-down driving this week. Now some e-biking. How about Care Bear Carolyn? Sean, my good news is I've got family in town. Makes my heart happy to spend the weekend with them. Aw, babe. I know. I feel that way, too. I actually like spending time with my family. Yep. Hey, remember this guy, Andy Grammer, that's singing? I got a pair of tickets, another pair of tickets to see him in concert. August 12th at Everwise. If you want them, text me the word ticks, and I'll get you in a drawing.

This is a first-time texter, 6828, says, my good news is I solved the Rubik's Cube in 11 seconds yesterday. Ooh. Wow. I don't think I've ever solved a Rubik's Cube. I don't have the patience for it. I guess when Andy can solve a Rubik's Cube pretty quickly. It's a trick that he uses to wow his elementary students sometimes. 11 seconds, though. That's crazy. You smart person, you. It's good to be alive right about now. My problem is my brain doesn't like puzzles. I'm like, my brain is thinking enough. You know what I mean? I don't need to give it extra stuff to think about. Hey, do you want to solve a problem for fun? No, I don't. Kayla from the East Side. Sean, after two baby announcements and a book festival in Columbus, Ohio. A book festival? We got some smart folks listening to this program. We got a book festival. We got the Rubik's Cube person. A book festival in Columbus, Ohio. I finally have a weekend to myself, and I am excited. Totally get that. And Melissa Greenwood's going to wrap us up here. She says, Sean, I'm going to be discovered tomorrow. Going to be discovered. She says, I've been selected to be an extra in a scene in a movie that is being filmed in Bloomington this summer. Oh, my goodness. She says, make sure to get a ticket when the movie comes out. Thanks for always making my morning. Well, we will. Let us. You probably can't talk about it right now, can you? Let us know what movie you're in. We'll go see it. That's the Friday song. Nicely done, everybody. Thanks for taking part.

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1: Oh, my, my. 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And coming up in two songs, another installment of Free Ticket Friday. 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
1: Well, if you like 80s music, and if the fact that you're listening to us would tell me you probably do like 80s music, because we tend to play a good bit of it, then you're going to want tickets to this show. 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
1: It is off to work we go. Going to start the No Repeat Workday with the All Music Hour. Also ahead, my Friday morning leftovers, including with the great weather, something pretty cool you could do this weekend that I've been meaning to talk about all week long with the good weather, but just haven't gotten around to it. And then also, this is interesting. See if you can guess this without Googling, okay? I found this poll. It's not a very nice poll, I'll be honest with you. But the poll was asking Americans to name their most hated person, okay? Of the top 10, only two of them were non-political. Who are the two most hated people that aren't, they have no connection to politics? The other eight do. Which is probably not surprising that they find themselves on that list. Let's find that out. My leftovers are next.
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1: Just a couple, two or three things I've wanted to get to this week, but other stuff has gotten in the way. I saw a story this week that said cigarettes are making a comeback. Cigarettes. More people are smoking. Not because people have forgotten the health risks, but because smoking is starting to get glamorized again in popular culture. You've got people like Dua Lipa and Kylie Jenner and Hailey Bieber that have all been recently photographed smoking. And social media tends to embrace smoking as something, you know, kind of retro and rebellious and more stylish than vaping, which I must agree. I'm not encouraging smoking, but I must agree. It is more stylish than vaping. And they say that young

26. It's not a very nice poll. All of them are politicians in some form in the top 10, except for two folks. Can you name those two people? Give yourself 10 self-esteem points if you said P. Diddy. That makes sense. There's a lot to not love there. But then Taylor Swift came in at number 7 on the list of most hated people. That doesn't make any sense to me. You may not like her music, but what has, you know, everybody else on this list has done some real questionable stuff. What has she done to evoke such hate? Other than endorse Kamala Harris at the last election. Is that it? Is that why people hate? I just don't know why. You can be like, ah, she's not for me. Music doesn't do anything for me. But to actually hate her, I think is odd. Maybe you can explain your Taylor Swift hate for me if you have some. All right, and finally, with the great weather, maybe some time at Eagle Creek Park is in order this weekend. Make sure you take pictures. They're doing the annual Eagle Creek Park photo contest, and the winning image is going to be featured on next year's Eagle Creek Park Pass, which is pretty cool. Anybody can enter by submitting pictures to indyparkscs@indy.gov. That's an email address. indyparkscs@indy.gov. If you missed that and you want that, text me at 317-681-1057. I'll reply back with that email so you can get your Eagle Creek Park tickets in consideration. A selection committee will wind up choosing the top 5 finalists of pictures submitted. And then we, the public, get to vote on Facebook this fall to determine the winner. And they say it is open to photographers of all skill levels, and even smartphone pictures are welcome. You don't have to have a fancy camera. So if you're at the park, Eagle Creek this weekend, take some pictures, as they say back home in Southern Illinois. All right, I'm Sean. Those are my leftovers.

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It's only hit $3,000 two other times in the more than like decade or so we've been doing this contest. So pretty special. 8:50. Find out the exact time to listen and win $3,000 today. And keep it here for an exciting, very exciting Friday morning look at food news in two songs. It's The Sean Show.

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0: You got any weekend eating that you're looking forward to? I a lot of times have that on a Friday. Well, if so, take note of it and be ready to share in Food News on Monday's program at 317-681-1057. Or you could even text in food pics throughout the weekend if you want. I'd love that. Where you eating? What you eating? I'm not 100% sure what I'm eating this weekend, but I tell you what we did yesterday. With the weather being so nice, we wanted to have a margarita and some chips and salsa on a patio. And the Verde, have you been to Verde? Verde at 86th and Keystone. It's right there in that, where the Ironworks Hotel is and the Northside Ruth's Chris. It's in that bougie little development there. Verde Mexican restaurant. They have to have one of the best and most beautiful patios in town. We had an obligation that we had to do on the north side last night. It was a fundraiser for someone running for mayor. And I said to our friend who was hosting the fundraiser at his house, I said, I hope you're inviting some people with money. I don't know why you're inviting us to this. But anyway, before that, we went and had margaritas there. Their frozen margaritas at Verde are so good. I'm not normally a frozen margarita guy. I normally would go on the rocks, but theirs are good. They're tart. They're not too sweet. Really great patio. I hope that you've been able to have a cocktail or food or something outside in the great weather this week. We all know that protein is a big trend. Well, this is the first restaurant I've heard with the word protein actually in the name of the restaurant. There's a new place called Protein Bar and Kitchen that is opened on Washington, as they say back home in Southern Illinois, Washington Street downtown. As the name suggests, Protein Bar and Kitchen, it's, high protein bowls, wraps, salads, protein shakes, that kind of thing. I guess it's a chain out of Chicago. This is their first location outside of Illinois, and they've got a couple more planned. Steak and Shake has done something that is rubbing some people the wrong way. At some locations, you now have to scan a QR code to get your drink filled at the self-serve drink station. And it's not unlimited free refills. When you scan your QR code, the fountain will only dispense 40 ounces of soda. Now, I miss old Steak and Shake. I can't be the only one. Growing up, we didn't have a lot of money. And I remember my mom would take us, probably once a month, we would go to Steak and Shake. And it was such a treat. Because otherwise, if we were eating out, it was takeout or fast food, you know, something cheap. We got to go to Steak and Shake and sit down and have a server and eat on real plates. I don't know. It just felt so weirdly luxurious. And they had that vinegary pepper sauce that was on the table. I think that's where my love for vinegar and spice probably started, because I would douse everything in that. I miss you, old Steak and Shake. And finally, it's a food trend that has come and gone a few times, and it is coming back, and I'm happy about it. And that trend is Froyo. When I was a kid, like 80s and 90s, frozen yogurt was a big thing. I remember that Dairy Queen, you could get your Blizzard made with frozen yogurt, and instead of a Blizzard, they called it a Breeze. I was raised on Dairy Queen breezes, at least, you know, in the first round of yogurt being popular. Then it went away. Then it came back like 10 or 15 years ago. Remember, there were like 3 yogurt shops on Mass Ave alone. I guess they're coming back. What I wouldn't do for a TCBY waffle cone about now. That's food news.

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Only local winners. If it's been a minute since you played Bee's Big Bucks, today would be a good day to get back in the habit.

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0: And it is a record-tying day here for Bee's Big Bucks. We've been doing this contest for more than a decade. The jackpot has only gotten up this high two other times. And so for the third time in history, our Bee's Big Bucks jackpot today is $3,000. 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I've had a lot of time on our Indy Decorative Concrete patio this week, given the weather. Okay, Nick Jordan is the man with the money today at 450. 450 this afternoon. He'll already be into our whatever weekend. He's going to call a name. If it's yours, you call him back within 10 minutes. Boom, you will get $3,000. Now, if we don't get a winner today, that would take the jackpot to $3,500 for Monday. And it has never gotten over $3,000. So what do you say? Are we rooting for a record? Let's just stretch it to Monday. Or no, let's root for you to get that $3,000 today at 450, shall we? Sign up. 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

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That is coming up with Nick Jordan at 4:50 this afternoon. And coming up in two songs, another shot at tickets to this big 80s concert with Howard Jones, Wang Chung, and others. Free Ticket Friday in two songs.

0: It's the Sean Show. Good morning. I said good morning.
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0: Oh, the computer's a little slow today, but you know what? So am I. We are giving away tickets to a big 80s concert. You're listening to B105.7, so chances are you like 80s music. This is going to be August 7th, Everwise Amphitheater. Howard Jones, who... He has so many hit songs. You're like, oh, yeah, I forgot that he had that one. He had that one. He had that one. He had that one. Howard Jones, Wang Chung. Everybody Wang Chung. The English Beat and Modern English, if you'd like to go. I got a pair of tickets right now. Text the word song. Oh, that's an easy one. Song. S-O-N-G. Text song right now to 317-681-1057. And if everybody who texts that keyword in, you will go into a drawing for this hour's pair of tickets. If you're a randomly selected local winner, someone from our promotions team will let you know. And Annie Fox is going to have another keyword for more tickets about an hour from now. Your keyword now is the word song. Good luck.

0: get right. No bigotry, no doubt. Yeah. Black Street Productions. We out.
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1: What do we have here? Today is National Cousins Day. Shout out to my brother, cousin Levi. He probably heard me talk about him on the show a lot. If you're a longtime listener, that I haven't talked about him as much recently. I talked about him more when he lived with us. He went to community college back home in Southern Illinois, then moved here for to finish his undergrad at IUPUI, lived with us for those 2 years. Then he decided that he wanted to go to law school. So he lived with us for the first part of law school and then decided I don't think lawyering's for me. He moved back home to Illinois and he finished a master's in special education, and he is a middle school special ed teacher. And he is, I was raised largely by his mom, my aunt. And so, he's my cousin, but really feels like a brother. Much younger brother. So happy Cousin's Day to my brother, cousin Levi. He's going to be at our B105 comedy night. You got tickets to that sold out event. You'll see him there. He actually may do a couple minutes on stage. He might be the one that introduces me. I think he would like an opportunity to roast me in front of people. What do I care? Today's also National Drive-Through Day. Do you have a favorite drive-through? Tough for me to name. I'm not saying that it's my favorite fast food, but that the way that they run that drive-thru at Chick-fil-A is quite impressive. I will say that.

so much winning today. Do you think that you're going to get sick of all of this winning? It's possible. $3,000 in the Bees Big Bucks jackpot today. That is coming up with Nick Jordan at 4:50 this afternoon. $3,000 at 4:50. 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I almost said Tuesday. Shame on me. Free ticket Friday for tickets to this big 80s show coming to Everwise on the 7th. It is Howard Jones, Wang Chung, The English Beat, and Modern English. And your keyword this hour is song, S-O-N-G. You've got till the top of the hour to text that to 317-681-1057. And now the latest from Taylor from the Toy Story 5 soundtrack. I think this song's sweet.

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1: What a wild thing this is. It's B105.7. They're doing something kind of goofy, and I like it, at Ruoff today. All right, let me ask you this question. Did you ever wait in line to buy tickets to a concert back in the day? Where I grew up, there was a, it's Macy's now, but there was a department store called Famous Bar. You know, it was like Ayers or Lazarus here. And that was like an, I don't know if it was Ticketmaster or what it was, but it was like a ticket outlet. And so you could go wait in line at the box office at the venue, or you could go wait in line at Famous Bar and buy your tickets there at the department store. Okay, so Ruoff is throwing it back today. 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You could do a 4-pack for $99, a 2-pack for $55, and it's for a bunch of great shows, including Yacht Rock Review, Train, TLC and Salt and Peppa, Dan and Shay, Kesha. I think that is such a hoot. If you would have told me that in 2026 people would be waiting in line at a box office to buy tickets. I like it. 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

0: Wrapping up the Sean Show for Friday, July 24th, 2026, the year of our Lord here at B105.7. Of course, the headline around here today, a $3,000 jackpot with B's Big Bucks today. I'm going to tell you exactly when you can win that with Nick Jordan if you haven't heard yet in just a second. First, we have a voice memo at 317-681-1057. I believe this is from our old pal Bernie Egan.
1: Well, Sean, it was 8 years ago on a Friday afternoon, my retirement show, when I got to give away $3,000. I don't know if we're ever going to exceed that, but if we don't, somebody could win $3,000 today. I hope they do. Keep that record intact.
0: Yeah, $3,000 is a... Thank you, Bernie. Nice to hear your voice. I'm going to have to call him after the show and thank him for that. Yeah, we've only hit $3,000 twice before. The very first time happened on Bernie Egan's last afternoon show before he retired. You know, sort of retired. 8 years ago. Then it happened one other time. Never gotten below three or above 3,000, rather. We don't get a winner today. That would break a record. $3,500 jackpot for Monday. All right. $3,000 today, $450. Let's just focus on that. Okay. And let's focus on Free Ticket Friday. That is continuing as well. You must like 80s music if you're listening to B, because we sure do play a good amount of it. Big 80s show, August 7th at Everwise. Howard Jones, Wang Chung, Modern English, and others. And Annie has another keyword with more tickets coming up in two songs. Looks like producer JoJo's even selected a special song to wrap up this week of Sean Shows in honor of our big $3,000 jackpot at 450 today. So that's queued up and ready to go. Make this the best weekend of your life. Good luck at getting paid with Nick at 450. Hope you'll enjoy our whatever weekend, and I'll talk to you again Monday. Love you. Bye.
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I've said it before. I'm really excited about the TLC show.

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Got a whatever weekend lined up for you on B105.7. We also got $3,000 in the B's Big Bucks jackpot. Money's yours with Nick at 450. Had a chance to check out the Dog Days of Summer market in Westfield yesterday. I don't know why. I was not prepared for that many people to be out, but it was like the perfect day to get out. My dogs, I was trying to get them to pose for a picture. They were more interested, I think, in sniffing butts, but it was great to get out and check out the farmer's market. It's B105.7. What'd you get up to yesterday? No.

Hey, thank you once again for making our first ever B105.7 Comedy Night a sellout. Only took us a couple of days. We couldn't have done it without you. And now, I was talking to Sean yesterday. We're like, oh my gosh, it's sold out. The pressure's out. We got to get our act together, right? I mean, Nick, who's in the afternoons, who also has your B's Big Bucks today, he is a comedian. I don't know if you know this. He does stand up regularly. And so I was like, can you give me any tips? He's like, just be real, be yourself. And I was like, myself, I might fall off the stage.

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1: 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Keyword this hour is blame, B-L-A-M-E, blame, to 317-681-1057. If you've never been a part of a free Ticket Friday, welcome. We give you a text keyword. 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Only local winners. Blame, to 317-681-1057. Good luck.

Yeah, I was looking at the forecast for this weekend. Absolutely gorgeous today and tomorrow. What can make that better? Free concert tickets. It is a free ticket Friday. 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You still have time. Blame to 317-681-1057. You also want to save that number because you will need it for B's Big Bucks today. $3,000 in the jackpot. Nick's got your money at $450. We were talking off the air. I think Sean said that this is tying the record of highest jackpot we've ever had.

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I might be being bamboozled. Got friends coming into town this weekend, and they text me about something this week, and I realized, yeah, I think I'm being tricked. I think I am, but I'm okay with it. We're going to get to it coming up. I wonder if you've ever pulled this on someone or had this done to you. 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

It's V105.7 where it's all about the variety. Am I being bamboozled? My friend texted me the other day. She's like, oh my gosh, you'll never believe what Livy, her daughter, has gotten into. She loves puppy chow. She's discovered the snack dessert. I don't know what you call it. It's like Chex cereal, powdered sugar, peanut butter, chocolate. If you know what I'm talking about, you know what I'm talking about. Delightful, delicious. And she's like, you know what I told her? I was like, you know who makes the best puppy chow? Auntie Annie. And we're going to visit her this weekend. And I thought in my head, I don't know if I've ever made puppy chow before in my entire life. I've eaten it. I love it. But have I made it? Now, this could just be an innocent mix-up, right? Like, maybe she forgot. Maybe she thought that I was the one that always makes it for the parties. Or maybe she knew that she didn't want to make it. And they were coming to my house this weekend. And I've now just been bamboozled into making puppy chow. Because I already bought all the ingredients because I can't let this kid down. Now, hopefully it just doesn't taste terrible.

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Hey, it is Brickyard Weekend at Indianapolis Motor Speedway. A lot of stuff going on. A lot of people in town for a lot of different things. I think they got the world, is it the world or just the United States flag football championships going on in Westfield? I thought they were setting up for Colts Camp, which they are, which starts, by the way, way too soon. But yeah, people from all around the country are in to do flag football in Westfield this weekend. So kind of cool to see that. Just a ton of stuff going on. What are you up to? Could you use $3,000? Because that's where the Bees Big Bucks jackpot sits. A record-tying jackpot amount is yours today at $450.

Free Ticket Friday rolling on today. Another chance at tickets into the ultimate 80s night at Everwise Amphitheater. Coming up just after noon, it's Annie, B105.7. I want to give a shout out to everyone who's been texting in on our text line at 317-681-1057. I try my best to check them and keep up with them on a Free Ticket Friday. 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But want to give a shout out, I didn't get your name, but listen every day while delivering the mail, first time messaging, recommending the Buccaneers on Apple TV to watch. I've not heard of this one. But I am always looking for something to watch, so I'm going to have to check it out. Again, you could always be a part of the conversation. 317-681-1057.

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Starting at 3 today, it's B105.7 where it's all about the variety. 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We're giving you a chance to win every hour with a text keyword to see Howard Jones, Wang Chung, English Beat, and Modern English. 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And if we couldn't make this Friday even better as a free ticket Friday, we're like, hey, why don't we throw in $3,000 in the Bees Big Bucks jackpot? Record tying jackpot today. Nick Jordan's got your money. So make sure you are listening. Tell everybody you know the money is coming your way at 4:50.

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Shout out to all 24,000 people who were inside Ruoff Music Center yesterday for Hillary Duff. Ended up getting a last minute ticket, going and just vibing out in the lawn. And it was the perfect vibe. It was a night, weather awesome, people great, people of all ages too. Like, you had people like me who are like, oh my god, I just want to relive the happiest parts of my life of Hillary Duff when I was a kid. You had kids who were there with their parents going to their first concerts, and I felt like it was in Adelia's catalog. There was the butterfly clips, there was the body glitter, the shoe game was so good. Ruoff doing their special deal today. If you stop by the box office between now and six, waiving service fees on some

I went to the Dog Days of Summer Market in Westfield yesterday, and my husband was like, our dogs are acting like jerks. I'm like, every dog here is excited because there's so many things to sniff. And I was talking earlier in the week how my dog Gezi embarrassed us at the vet, and I don't think we can go back. She also embarrassed us at the market, so maybe it's just a trend. She's trying to tell us that she gets nervous around other people. But I appreciate the tips when it comes to nail trimming, because I need to figure out something. Amanda saying, if you find someone with a lift harness, it makes it so much easier. Now I got to look into this.

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Today is National Drive-Thru Day. They've ranked the fastest drive-thru. Taco Bell. Finally, Taco Bell getting some good news. I mean, they're getting blamed for the diarrhea lettuce. At least let's give them the best drive-thru. 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

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Today, if you have not entered in to win our Ultimate 80s Night Giveaway with Howard Jones, Wang Chung, English Beat, Modern English, well, good news. 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
1: It's not summer until you see live music at Everwise Amphitheater. We got a show coming up on the 7th of August. Howard Jones, Wang Chung, The English Beat, Modern English, the ultimate 80s night for you. And we're like, hey, why don't we do a Free Ticket Friday? 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

There is so much to love about this day today. We've got $3,000 in the V's Big Bucks jackpot. Record tying. Now, I would like to set the record like for Monday, but no, we want a winner going into the weekend. So 4:50, we're going to keep telling you the time to win. The trick is tell everybody you know. That way, if you get busy and they hear your name, they can text you like, hey, you got to call Nick. He's got your money today. That is also the phone number, 317-681-1057. You need to text for a free ticket Friday. Life is your keyword this hour to go see Wang Chung, Howard Jones, The English Beat in Modern English, coming up at Everwise Amphitheater, August 7th. 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

B105.7, where it's all about the variety. And we love our themed weekends. This weekend, it's a whatever weekend. You don't know what you're going to hear. I don't even know what you're going to hear. It is a mix of all of your favorites. And it kicks off later today with Nick Jordan, who also has your B's Big Bucks. $3,000 in that jackpot today at 450. I think I am being bamboozled in the best way, though. I want to know if you've either pulled this on someone before or have had this done to you. Coming up, it's B105.7.

We're all about the variety. B105.7 with the Annie. So we have friends coming into town this weekend and they were texting. I'm like, okay, do you want me to pick up anything from the store? She's like, oh, actually, Livy, her daughter, found out she really loves Puppy Chow. And I was like, oh my God, I love Puppy Chow. It's one of my favorite snacks. A little Czech cereal, powdered sugar, chocolate, peanut butter, all melted in together. Delightful. But what happened next, I don't know if I'm being tricked or if it was just a casual, innocent mistake. So she followed it up with, I told her the person who makes the best Puppy Chow is your Aunt Annie and we're visiting her this weekend. Maybe she'll make it for you. I don't know if I've ever made Puppy Chow in my life. I know I'd love it, but I don't know if I've made it. Now, this could just be an innocent mix-up. Or it could be that mom didn't want to make the Puppy Chow. And so she's just suggesting it to me, the aunt, knowing that I'm not going to let her down. I went to the store and bought all the ingredients. I'm making it after the show today. Did I get bamboozled? Has this ever happened to you? It's B105.7 with

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Y'all, I don't need more reasons to get trapped into the never-ending cycle that is me going to Kohl's. It's B105.7, where it's all about the variety. Kelly texting and saying that Kohl's had a really good sale the last 2 days. 50% off on top of the clearance prices. Additional 40% off on most things. Spend $25, get $10 off. Okay, this is how Kohl's keeps getting me back. Right now, they just emailed me. I have $20 in Kohl's cash. It is like this never-ending cycle that I love, but I can't escape it. Is there another store that does this so successfully?

0: We did it! The weekend is within reach. It's B105.7, where it's all about the variety with Annie. And good news is, a lot of things to get excited for this weekend. It's a whatever weekend on B. Nick is going to kick it off at 3, playing you whatever he feels like playing you. That's the fun of the weekend. It is going to be a mix of songs that you see, you hear all the time, and songs you're like, oh my gosh, I completely forgot about that one. Nick is a busy man, though, because he also has more chances for you to win on a free ticket Friday. We've got the ultimate 80s show set for Everwise Amphitheater coming up on the 7th of August. I'm talking, let me run down these names for you, because this is all one show. Howard Jones, Wing Chung, English Beat, Modern English. Another text keyword for you coming up after 2. Nick's also got something called B's Big Bucks. And if you've been paying attention, we have not got a winner in a couple of days. Tying the biggest jackpot we've ever had, $3,000 in the B's Big Bucks jackpot today, $450. You're going to be a winner. I can feel it.
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0: 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It's Nick Jordan. Happy Friday. 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First of all, it's Friday. We're almost to the weekend. 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
0: All right, there's a big old 80s show going on with Howard Jones, Wang Chung. They're going to be at Everwise August 7th. And if you want to see them, I need you to text the word HIDE, H-I-D-E, to 317-681-1057. Wang Chung, the English Beat, Modern English, Howard Jones, they're all going to be at Everwise. You could be too, but I need you to text the word HIDE to 317-681-1057.

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0: LeBron James announced he was going to play for the Philadelphia 76ers, and my family's from Atlanta and outside of Cleveland, Ohio. I hate Philadelphia just as a sports town. They're just the most annoying fans, right up there with New Yorkers. It ruined my day. Does this news actually have any effect on me? No. Am I still going to root for LeBron to win one more title before he gets out? Of course I am. But today, it ruined my day. What was the last news that you got that didn't actually affect you, but ruined your day? 317-681-1057. Ron went to Philly, man. It's going to be weird, but it is what it is. Let me know.

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It's Nick Jordan. 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

Taking GLP-1 suppresses more than your appetite, according to a new study. It's B105.7. Researchers find that taking drugs like Ozempic is linked to an increased risk of severe hair loss. As a bald guy, that kind of offended me the way that they phrased that. Severe hair loss. It's nothing bad. We're all going to be skinny and hairless. Sounds like a good thing to me.

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All about the variety. It's B105.7. The great philosopher Ricky Bobby once said, "I don't know what to do with my hands." Well, apparently both men and women are injecting filler and other tightening treatments to make their hands smooth and look young again, which, why are we doing this, man? If you have time to just stare at your hands enough to the point where you're like, "I don't like how they look," you need to find something to do with your time, man. There's nothing wrong with getting old. With age comes wisdom and wrinkly hands.

top of the hour. We're kicking off a whatever weekend on B105.7. Also, I'm going to have another free ticket Friday keyword for you to text in to win tickets to the big 80s show going on at Everwise August 7th. Howard Jones, Wang Chung, the English Beat, Modern English will all be there. You could be too. Stick around for your free ticket Friday.

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0: Free Ticket Friday, whatever weekend. What more could you want? Well, how about some tickets to see Howard Jones, Wang Chung, The English Beat, and Modern English at Everwise August 7th. All I need you to do is text in the word SEEK, S-E-E-K, to 317-681-1057. 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
0: Found out LeBron James is signing with the Philadelphia 76ers today, and it kind of ruined my day. It doesn't affect me at all, but I can't stand Philly fans in a nice, loving sports rivalry way. And I love LeBron, man. My family's from Akron. Ruined my day today. When's the last time you got some news that didn't actually affect you but ruined your day? 317-681-1057. Shoot me a text.

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1: 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What if I stop? A British medical journal study says you'll gain the weight back 4 times faster. 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Alex Gowen patented hypnosis. In fact, a JAMA study says adding behavior therapy to GLP-1s produced 3 times the results. Hypnosis is behavior therapy. Concentrated. 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

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If you missed your Free Ticket Friday keyword to win tickets to see Howard Jones, Wang Chung, the English Beat, Modern English, I got it for you again. 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

0: So whatever weekend, it'll be 105.7. If you are traveling, if you're going by plane, make sure you got some headphones. United Airlines updated their noise policy this week that enforces passengers to use headphones when listening to content on their phone, or they can kick you off the plane. So happy they're doing it. Because, like, how little self-awareness do you have anyway? Where you're like, yeah, I don't have headphones. I'm going to make everybody listen to what I'm listening to. Don't do that.
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0: 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And you could be going too, but I need you to text in your keyword this hour, no. 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
0: The first vending machine was technically invented about 2,000 years ago. Around the first century AD, Greek engineer Hero of Alexandria, sick name, designed a machine that dispensed holy water when a coin was inserted. So they had the crazy technology back then, man. You got to be out of your mind a little bit to come up with the concept of a vending machine. What if the food was just always there, man? Glad we got them, though. They're good for snacks.

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And coming up in one song, I'm getting you $3,000 of B's Big Bucks. $3,000 in one song. 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
0: 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You got 10 minutes to call me. 317-681-1057. I'm looking for Jennifer Brehob from the southwest side of Indy. Call me up. 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Jennifer

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B105.7. We got a whatever weekend going on, and also a free ticket Friday that's coming to a close this hour. But if you missed your last keyword to win Howard Jones Wang Chung English Beat Modern English tickets, text STAND, STAND, to 317-681-1057.

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And if you missed it earlier, got to give a big shout out to Jennifer from the southwest side of Indy. She won $3,000 of B's Big Bucks. 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

0: Tu cuerpo es para dar la alegría y cosas buenas. 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
1: Ay. 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

GLP-1 drugs don't just suppress your appetite, they might suppress your ability to grow hair. 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Researchers have found that drugs like Ozempic are linked to an increased risk of severe hair loss. As a bald guy, this kind of hurt my feelings to read because they kind of made severe hair loss sound like a threat. I don't see anything wrong with that. We're all going to be skinny and hairless.

So whatever weekend on B105.7, and it is the weekend. That alone should make you smile. Big shout out to Gwendolyn. She's enjoying the music right now. But if you do need a little extra reason to smile, I got your smile file coming up in one song on B105.7.

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0: 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A man that was paralyzed from his chest down is now regaining hand and arm control thanks to a double neural bypass surgery. They used a computer to connect his brain with the nerves in his hand and arms, and now he can feed himself again. And his favorite part, he gets to pet his dog again. That's super cool, man.

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2: 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Homemade brand, incredibly generous ice creams. 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

We are not the most narcissistic country in the world. So whatever weekend on B105.7, there's a new study done that identified the world's most narcissistic countries. And when I opened the study, I'd have bet money the U.S. was number one. Now, I was prepared to read that. But we're ranked 16th among the 53 countries in the study. Germany is the number one most narcissistic country in the world. I guess, shout out the Germans for not having any self-awareness. I look in the mirror and I say, wunderbar!

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Whatever. It's a whatever weekend on B105.7.

It's a whatever weekend on B105.7. We play whatever, and honestly, we're playing some bangers. I know JMV is going to have something really good for you tomorrow night, 6 to midnight.

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B105.7. Snick Jordan, my time's coming and gone. Enjoy this whatever weekend, all weekend long. Stay safe. Stay out of trouble. And I'll catch you on Monday.

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0: Well, you caught us. It is a whatever weekend on B105.7, just playing whatever we want. And I thought I'd throw that one in because I haven't heard it in a long time. Cool and the Gang fresh on B105.7. You're with Eric. The weekend is here. Enjoy this one.
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0: It is a whatever weekend. 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It's all about the variety. Big song for MC Hammer with the Hammer Pants, and a song that was sampled from Rick James. 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Just playing whatever we want all weekend.
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on a whatever weekend on B105.7, just playing whatever we want all weekend long. Tempted Squeeze, one of those I had to get in there for you. It's Eric with you on the weekend here. As we've got things going on Friday evening, cigarettes may be making an unexpected comeback, not because people have forgotten about the health risk, but it seems to be smoking's been glamorized in pop culture today. Like celebrities like Dua Lipa, Hailey Bieber, and Kylie Jenner have been photographed smoking. Social media has embraced cigarettes as a retro accessory that's seen as more rebellious and stylish than vaping. Here's Leona Lewis.

It is a whatever weekend on B105.7. Just plan whatever we want because we can. It's Eric with you, and good to have you here on Friday evening. The weekend is underway, and earlier today, Bernie Egan was back on the Sean Show with Sean Copeland. He was talking about the time he gave away $3,000 on his final show before retirement. It's been 8 years ago. Bernie is my radio brother. We've worked together for a long time, and

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It's a whatever weekend on B105.7. You're with Eric grilling out. Well, good idea before it gets too late tonight. Then tomorrow, 84. Grill out again. Mostly sunny. Looking good. Now, Sunday, going to have some heat. Out 91, but still should be dry on Sunday.

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